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3: 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Dit is.
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1: Yes.
0: I have a dream that one day

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Even this morning, looked outside my door for your ladder on the floor.

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2: Here we go.
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4: What up, everybody? This is DJ Jazz. Together with Fortunato.
5: Oh, yeah, we feel good tonight.
4: So what we're gonna do right here, right now, is go back. Way back. Back in the time. Where the music went to the fullest. So I think it's gonna be a real old school party, right? And I would like to take advantage of it to say thank you to make party with us tonight. You're my crown of love. That's the reason why. You're the first, my last.

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1: Let's party.
0: Yeah.
1: It's hot as hell out here.
2: The summer is magic.
3: FKS.
4: The night train.

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Look around you. They're everywhere. Gate 2. My guards are watching you. Gate 3. Only evil lives here. Gate 4. There's no way out. Gate 5. Feel the fire. Gate 6. Pick up your weapons and fight. Fight. Fight. And dance with the devil.

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1: Yeah.
0: It's hot as hell out here.
2: Woo! The summer is magic.
3: The night train.